January, you pretend to see life clearly, gaily. February is a time that you put the evil eye and the pride aside for the fantasy of getting married. Very scary. March got you already second guessing titles. April, spring is here and just like a spring, you start to spiral.

trying to build trust, showing me a dance, how they trying to bag you. Ironic how the news I got about you ended up being bad news. Get a nigga here for 50 racks, girl, the beef costs.

0: W's and M's, life looking like a bathroom. All I really know is M bags, like I drove through and ordered fast food. Saying that I'm too guarded with my feelings, who the fuck even asked you? 7 bodyguards just in case somebody really wanna try and crash through. Don't know why I listen to you when I hear you talking to me, it's a half truth. If I don't pay rent, it end up like a whole hairstyle, girl, that's past due. If I don't.
1: That's as far as I got.

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0: Say, cause I never can let my dream get away. 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
1: nothing lasts forever.
0: 永遠のものは

0: Hello and welcome to The Hilltop. I'm Joe. On this show, we'll talk about a different topic each week and play some songs to go along with it. We will talk in English, but I know you can handle it.
1: 皆さんこんにちは。ジェフ・ウーです。ザ・ヒルトップへようこそ。この番組では毎週違うトピックについて話します。そしてそれにちなんだ音楽をかけます。これから全部英語で話しますが、みんなで英語と音楽を楽しみましょう。
2: Hello, Joe.
0: Hey, Jeff.
2: We are your hosts, and welcome to The Hilltop. Joining us on the hill is our fruity producer, Roy. Hello, Roy.
3: Hello, guys.
0: I'm fruity, not sure if you can say that, Jeff.
2: You know, just a fruity atmosphere in the studio today.
3: Yep.
0: It is. It's a sweet smelling.
2: Yes.
0: A fragrant.
2: The fruit. Strawberry.
0: Yes, for example. Oh, dear.
2: Today, continue from last week, we're doing a new program with the students called Radio at the Hilltop. And today we have Ichigo Asano. Welcome back.
4: Hello.
0: Welcome. So last week we had you in and we talked a little bit about you and a bit about your hobbies. You like volleyball.
4: Yes.
0: And anime and manga related to volleyball as well. But we just very lightly touched on your subject at KIT that you're studying. Can you remind us what you're studying?
4: I'm studying psychology in KIT, and I study especially regarding to keeping diary.
2: Interesting.
4: Yeah.
0: Okay.
2: Wow. Do you keep a diary, Jeff?
0: I do not. No. I just read other people's.
2: I do know you take quite a bit of photos, right?
0: I do take a lot of photographs. I do keep a kind of audio diary, I suppose.
2: There is an app on the iPhone, like looks like a butterfly.
0: Mm-hmm.
2: I think it's called Diary or Journey. If you click on it, I think it just keeps a diary of your by the photo kind of thing.
0: Oh,
2: by the way.
0: Interesting.
2: FYI. Okay.
0: There you go. Maybe Ichigo knows about that.
2: Yeah. Do you know the app?
4: No.
2: Do you keep a diary, Ichigo?
4: I have tried many times, but it's difficult to keeping.
0: So what aspect of diary keeping are you researching in your studies?
4: Yes, I'm looking for participants for my research. That study includes keeping a diary.
0: Do you have any kind of, sorry, I'm getting deep into psychology here, but do you have any particular theory around diary keeping? Is there something that you're looking for? Is it more of an open-ended research and you're hoping to find something?
4: Sorry, could you say that again?
0: Sure. Do you have a theory? Is there something that you're looking for in your research about diary keeping? Or are you just going to do like a survey and find out what you can find out?
4: I think survey.
0: Mm-hmm.
4: Yeah.
2: About diary keeping, is there any like particular focus for your research?
4: It's not. I'm wondering the positive effect of keeping the diary.
0: I see.
4: Yes.
0: Okay. So it's about the psychology of actually keeping the diary and if it makes people feel differently. Okay, so you think that keeping a diary will help people to be more positive?
4: Yes.
0: Ah, okay.
2: We should all start keeping our diary then.
0: Well, we don't know. We haven't done the research yet. It might not be the case. Wow. Okay, that's very interesting. So this is an aspect of, it's not really social psychology, it's more clinical psychology.
4: Yeah.
0: Direction.
4: Yeah, I think so.
0: Wow. Do you plan in the future to go on and do some postgraduate study?
4: No.
0: No?
4: No.
0: Yeah. Just get out. Yeah, I don't blame you.
2: But Ichigo is looking for volunteers. If people who are interested perhaps can send us an email.
0: Yeah, get in touch.
2: Yeah.
0: Where can they find the email?
2: I think they can send it to FMN1.
3: Yep.
0: So just look for FMN1 online and send us an email, and we'll pass that on to Ichigo.
2: Yes.
4: Thank you.
0: But Ichigo, we are going to play some music. So could you tell us the first song?
4: Okay. The first song is Violet Snow. The artist is Yuki Aida.

0: And that was Violet Snow by
1: Yuki Aira.
0: Very nice.
2: Yuki. Snow. Oh, that makes sense.
0: We have a program outline here, but I guess the Yuki here is a different kanji. The Yuki for your daughter's name is smell.
2: It's actually fragrant smell. Mm. Right?
0: But Yuki here, I didn't know you can say this, read this as Yuki as well. It's like connect castle.
1: I think it's not her real name.
0: Oh, I see.
1: Yeah.
0: Interesting.
2: Okay, a pseudonym. Okay, well, talking about fake things, let's get into our game. Mm. This week we are going to play Two Truths and a Lie with Ichiko. Mm-hmm. So you're going to tell us three facts about yourself, and then Jeff, Roy, and I will try to guess which one is uso, which one is not true.
1: Okay, the first one. I have been to 21st Century Museum 5 times.
2: Mm-hmm. Okay.
1: Number two, I have spent more than 15 hours to draw and picture.
2: Mm-hmm.
1: Number three, I've watched 25 anime episodes in a single day.
0: Wow.
2: Okay. All right. So just to double check, because I was mistaken last week when you told us you'd spent 10 hours in karaoke, and I thought that was all together. So this 5 visits to the 21st Century Museum, was that on one day, or is this a cumulative number?
0: The 5 times is
2: all together?
0: All together.
1: In my life.
2: In your whole life. Yeah. Yeah, yeah. Okay.
0: The 15 hours drawing a picture, was that in one day or like over...
1: Yeah, like...
0: a period of time.
1: Mm-hmm.
0: Okay.
2: And one more question. The anime episodes, how long is each episode? Is it an hour?
1: Maybe it's 24 minutes.
2: 24 minutes.
0: Typical anime length. Was the anime Haikyuu, the volleyball one?
1: No.
0: No?
1: No.
2: So hang on. What's 25 times 24, Jeff?
0: A little bit over 400 minutes, so...
2: That's the number of hours. At least 4 hours.
0: About 6 hours, yeah.
2: 6 hours. 6 hours
0: six
2: of TV.
0: Eight hours. Yeah,
2: on a rainy day, I can easily imagine that.
3: Uh-huh.
2: Yeah, I believe that.
0: An anime, 25 episodes is a lot, though. I do believe, being a... artist yourself, Joe. I think drawing would take easily 15 or more hours even.
2: I mean, it depends how good you want it to be.
0: And it's never finished.
2: Or how bad you are at drawing, I suppose.
0: I'm going to guess the anime is a lie. 25 is a lot.
2: Okay.
0: Yeah.
2: Roy, do you have a guess?
3: Yeah. I know Ichigo is a psychologist. Mm. The last time, number one is a lie, right?
0: Right.
3: So, not... this time, one is true.
0: Okay.
3: I think that's a psychologist.
2: Okay.
3: I'm going to go...
2: which one is a lie?
3: I'm going to go number two.
0: Okay.
2: Okay, I'm gonna say 5 visits to the 21st century is not very many.
0: Mm.
2: So unless you're saying that you've only been 5 times, I think you've been at least 5 times.
0: Mm.
2: So I would say that that's... the lie, because you've been more than 5 times.
0: Interesting.
2: See what I'm saying?
1: Okay. Mm.
0: Well, let's leave the revelation to after the song.
2: I'm going to do a very clever pun for this song title.
0: Okay.
2: Kacho Fugetsushi. You know what? Do you want to read out the title?
1: Yeah. The title is Kacho Fugetsu Shunka Shuto. The artist is Sato Masaki.

0: And that was 花鳥風月春夏秋冬 by
1: 佐藤正樹。
2: Jeff, that song title actually means kind of all beautiful things, especially in Japan. So
0: your Japanese studies really coming through.
2: Yeah,
0: right?
2: Yeah. I was joking when I pretended I couldn't say it.
0: Very nice. I think that's a pretty nice song. So the revelation, which one? I guess number three, watching 25 episodes in one go, in one day, mm-hmm. is the lie. Joe guessed...
2: I said number one.
0: Going to the 21st Century Art Museum 5 times is the lie. And Roy thinks spending 15 hours drawing a picture is the lie.
2: Yeah.
0: And the answer is...
1: Jeff, you are correct.
0: Yes!
2: Oh. Wow!
0: Ka-ching!
2: Wow.
0: 25 episodes is quite a bit.
1: Yeah.
0: I think I've seen max 6 episodes, like 1 hour episodes in a day.
2: 6 one-hour episodes?
0: Yeah.
2: That's still 6 hours. It's the same amount of time.
0: No, but like, I think this is more than 6, so like 7 or 8.
2: Oh.
0: Yeah.
2: Okay. Yeah. I think I've definitely done 7 or 8 hours of TV in one day.
0: What was the most episodes you've watched in one day?
1: Well, I think it's at most 10 episodes.
0: I see.
1: Yeah. It's around 5 hours.
0: Mm.
1: Yeah.
0: Oh, wow.
2: Still quite a long. That's quite a stint.
0: Wow.
2: So you've only been to the 21st century 5 times?
1: Yes.

0: Huh. Seems like you should go more often. It's a great place.
1: It is. It
0: yeah,
1: is.
0: Maybe when you... I have a small child, mm-hmm. and it's a really good place to go with small children, so...
1: And I really appreciate how there are, like, free areas. You don't have to pay to go in. That's very nice. But you spent 15 hours drawing a picture.
2: Yes.
1: What was the picture of?
2: The picture was my favorite anime character.
1: Oh, I see. Yeah. Oh, wow. Mm. Drawing with pen and pencil or?
2: I've used my hands phone.
1: Oh, I see. Yeah. Oh, wow.
2: Drawing up.
1: I see. A digital picture.
2: Yeah.
1: Very nice.
0: Interesting. Wow. I want to see that picture. It's not really the... It's not really the radio format, but maybe we can have a look afterwards.
1: Yeah.
0: Or you can just show me now. Oh, wow, that's amazing. It looks just like the character.
1: For the audience, Ichigo didn't show anything.
0: Yeah. I'm sure it's very good. I'm sure it's very good. So you're from Komatsu,
2: yes.
0: Not so far away from Kanazawa. Mm-hmm. Usually we'd ask you, what did you think about Kanazawa before coming here? But I guess you kind of grew up around this area.
2: Yes.
0: So instead, I want to ask you, if people are coming into Kanazawa, maybe future students, what kind of advice could you give them?
2: I strongly recommend 21st Century Museum.
0: But you've only been 5 times.
2: Yes. You can enjoy every time, even if you go over 5 times, over 10 times.
0: That's a good piece of advice.
1: Yeah, I think it's a very nice local museum for sure.
0: Yeah. Is there anything... So you are a student. We're not students. We're old men.
2: Yeah.
0: Is there anything near the campus that you would recommend as a good place to go for students?
2: Well...
0: Maybe somewhere for lunch, for example.
2: I recommend the cafeteria named Serene.
1: Serene.
2: Serene.
0: Okay, I don't know that one.
2: It's really close to KIT.
1: I see.
2: And you can enjoy cakes and coffee.
0: Oh, I'm interested.
2: It's really close to KIT.
1: Which area? Like behind the library or on the Kanazawa side?
2: It's close to here, FMNR studio.
1: I see, okay. Serene.
0: Serene. Yeah. We'll go there, and in a future episode, we'll give it a nice review.
1: Maybe we'll go there and have some strawberry cakes.
0: There you go. That's a good idea. And then we can look up at the sky and do whatever tsudo means. Because we're going to play another song.
1: Yes.
0: Another of Ichigo. These are all Ichigo's choices, by the way. This is Sora to Utsuro by
2: Sasano Mari.

0: And that was Sora to Utsuro by
1: Sasano Mari.
0: Nice.
2: That reminds me of a place at the 21st century. Do you know what it's called?
1: Blue Planet Sky.
2: The Blue Planet Sky.
0: Nice.
2: Where you can sit. It's a Jimmy Terrell is the artist.
0: Right.
2: And you can, I think, Jimmy, and you can sit on the benches and look up at the sky.
1: Yeah.
2: Mm. Yeah. It's a great place.
0: We were just talking about that during the song.
2: It's even better when there's nobody else in it.
0: Yes. Yeah. I think that's a perfect place if you can get like a photo, one of those panorama from your feet all the way to the sky.
2: Yeah.
0: It's, I love
2: it. I've got loads of photos of that place. Mm. And quite often I like it when there's an aeroplane flying across.
0: Ah. Oh.
2: And you just get an aeroplane in the middle.
0: Right.
2: That's like, that makes a really nice photograph.
1: Yeah. Sounds so nice.
2: Yeah. Mm. And it's sort of peaceful.
0: Very peaceful.
2: The room has a slight echo, but it's outdoors, indoors.
0: I've never had the chance to do so, but I would love to be in there when it's like heavy rain.
2: Yeah.
0: Because you're covered.
2: I've been in the rain before.
0: I have been there when it's light rain, but I just want to see the sky when it's like heavy rain.
2: Yeah, yeah.
0: I think that would be quite an experience as well.
2: Wow. What a nice thought to leave us with, Ichigo. Yeah. Thank you. And thank you for joining us and being our first student guest.
0: Yes.
2: I hope it wasn't too horrible an experience for you.
0: Honestly, I think Ichigo sounded like a natural. She wasn't really nervous, didn't make mistakes.
2: I'm a bit worried about my job as a presenter. But thank you very much. But that pretty much wraps up our show for today. So thank you, listeners, for joining us. If you have any thoughts or questions, or if you want to be a volunteer for Ichigo's research, then please send us an email. We're always happy to hear from you. And as ever, thank you, Roy.
3: Thank you, guys.
2: And we'll see you next time with another student.
0: That's right. See you next time.

didn't mean you no good. And you would leave me someday. But way deep down in my heart, I know that I've done the best I could. That's why I know that one of these days, it won't be long, you'll come walking through that same door.

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This program is presented by KIT 金沢工業大学。

0: Hello and welcome to The Hilltop. I'm Joe. On this show, we'll talk about a different topic each week and play some songs to go along with it. We will talk in English, but I know you can handle it.
1: 皆さんこんにちは。ジェフ・ウーです。ザ・ヒルトップへようこそ。この番組では毎週違うトピックについて話します。そしてそれにちなんだ音楽をかけます。これから全部英語で話しますが、みんなで英語と音楽を楽しみましょう。
2: Hello, Joe.
0: Hey, Jeff.
2: We are your hosts, and welcome to The Hilltop. Joining us on The Hill is our fruity producer, Roy. Hello, Roy.
3: Hello, guys.
0: I'm not sure if you can say that, Jeff.
2: You know, just a fruity atmosphere in the studio today.
3: Yep.
0: it is. It's a sweet smelling.
2: Yes.
0: A fragrant.
2: The fruit. Strawberry.
0: Yes, for example. Oh, dear.
2: Today, continue from last week, we're doing a new program with the students called Radio at the Hilltop. And today we have Ichigo Asano. Welcome back.
4: Hello.
0: Welcome.
3: Welcome.
0: So last week we had you in and we talked a little bit about you and a bit about your hobbies. Like you like volleyball.
4: Yes.
0: And anime and manga related to volleyball as well. But we just very lightly touched on your subject at KIT that you're studying. Can you remind us what you're studying?
4: I'm studying psychology in KIT, and I study especially regarding to keeping diary.
2: Interesting.
4: Mm.
0: Yeah. Okay.
2: Wow. Do you keep a diary, Joe?
0: I do not. No. I just read other people's.
2: I do know you take quite a bit of photos, right?
0: I do take a lot of photographs. I do keep a kind of audio diary, I suppose.
2: There is an app on the iPhone, like looks like a butterfly.
0: Mm-hmm.
2: I think it's called Diary or Journey. If you click on it, I think it just keeps a diary of your by the photo kind of thing.
0: Oh,
2: by the way,
0: interesting.
2: FYI. Okay.
0: There you go. Maybe Ichigo knows about that.
2: Yeah. Do you know the app?
4: No.
2: Do you keep a diary, Ichigo?
4: I have tried many times, but it's difficult to keeping.
0: So what aspect of diary keeping are you researching in your studies?
4: Yes, I'm looking for participants for my research. That study includes keeping a diary.
0: Do you have any kind of, sorry, I'm getting deep into psychology here, but do you have any particular theory around diary keeping? Is there something that you're looking for? Is it more of an open-ended research and you're hoping to find something?
4: Sorry, could you say that again?
0: Sure. Do you have a theory? Is there something that you're looking for in your research about diary keeping? Or are you just going to do like a survey and find out what you can find out?
4: I think survey.
0: Mm-hmm.
4: Yeah.
2: About diary keeping, is there any like particular focus for your research?
4: It's not. I'm wondering the positive effect of keeping the diary.
0: I see.
4: Yes.
0: Okay, so it's about

0: the psychology of actually keeping the diary and if it makes people feel differently. Okay, so you think that keeping a diary will help people to be more positive?
1: Yes.
0: Ah, okay.
2: We should all start keeping our diary then.
0: Well, we don't know. We haven't done the research yet. It might not be the case. Wow. Okay, that's very interesting. Mm. So this is an aspect of, it's not really social psychology, it's more clinical psychology.
1: Yeah.
0: Direction.
1: Yeah, I think so.
2: Mm.
0: Wow. Do you plan in the future to go on and do some postgraduate study?
1: No.
0: No?
1: No.
0: Yeah. Just get out. Yeah, I don't blame you.
2: But Ichigo is looking for volunteers. If people who are interested perhaps can send us an email.
0: Yeah, get in touch.
2: Yeah.
0: Where can they find the email?
2: I think they can send it to FMN1.
1: Yep.
0: So just look for FMN1 online and send us an email, and we'll pass that on to Ichigo.
2: Yes.
1: Thank you.
0: But Ichigo, we are going to play some music. So could you tell us the first song?
1: Okay. The first song is Violet Snow. The artist is Yuki Aida.

0: And that was Violet Snow by
1: Yuki Aira.
0: Very nice.
2: Yuki. Snow. Oh, that makes sense.
0: We have a program outline here, but I guess the Yuki here is a different kanji. The Yuki for your daughter's name is smell.
2: It's actually fragrant smell, right? Yeah.
0: But Yuki here, I didn't know you can say this, read this as Yuki as well. It's like connect castle.
1: I think it's not

0: Jeff, Roy, and I will try to guess which one is Uso, which one is not true.
1: Okay, the first one. I have been to 21st Century Museum, spent more than 15 hours to draw and picture.
0: Mm-hmm.
1: Number three, I've watched 25 anime episodes in a single day.
2: Wow.
0: Okay. All right. So just to double check, because I was mistaken last week when you told us you'd spent 10 hours in karaoke, and I thought that was all together. So this five visits to the 21st Century Museum, was that on one day, or is this a cumulative number?
2: The five times is

0: Jeff.
1: a little bit over 400 minutes. So
0: that's a number of hours. For at least 4 hours.
1: About 6 hours. Yeah.
0: 6 hours. 6 hours of TV.
1: Hours. Yeah.
0: Yeah, on a rainy day. I can easily imagine that. Yeah. I believe that.
1: An anime, 25 episodes is a lot, though. I do believe, I mean, being an artist yourself, Joe, I think drawing would take easily 15 or more hours even.
0: I mean, it depends how good you want it to be.
1: And it's never finished.
0: Or how bad you are at drawing, I suppose.
1: I'm going to guess the anime is a lie. 25 is a lot.
0: Okay.
1: Yeah.
0: Roy, do you have a guess?
2: Yeah. I know Ichigo is a psychologist. Mm. The last time, number one is a lie, right? Mm.
1: Right.
2: So, not this time.
1: Ah.
2: One is true.
1: Okay.
2: I think that's a psychologist.
0: Okay.
2: I'm going to go.
0: Which one is a lie?
2: I'm going to go two. Number two.
1: Okay.
0: Okay. I'm going to say 5 visits to the 21st century is not very many.
1: Mm.
0: So unless you're saying that you've only been 5 times, I think you've been at least 5 times.
1: Mm.
0: So I would say that that's the lie because you've been more than 5 times.
1: Interesting.
0: You see what I'm saying?
3: Okay.
1: Well, let's leave the revelation to after the song.
0: I'm going to do a very clever pun for this song title.
1: Okay.
0: Kacho Fugu Getsushi. You know what? Do you want to read out the title?
3: Yeah. The title is Kacho Fugetsu Shunka Shuto. The artist is Sato Masaki.

0: And that was Kacho Fugetsu Shunkashu To by
1: Sato Masaki.
2: Jeff, that song title actually means kind of all beautiful things. especially in Japan. So
0: your Japanese studies really coming through.
2: Yeah,
0: right?
2: Yeah. I was joking when I pretended I couldn't say it.
0: Very nice. I think that's a pretty nice song. So, the revelation. Which one? I guess number three, watching 25 episodes in one go, in one day, is the lie. Joe guessed.
2: I said number one.
0: Going to the 21st Century Art Museum 5 times is the lie. And Roy thinks spending 15 hours drawing a picture is a lie. And the answer is?
1: Jeff, you are correct.
0: Yes.
3: Wow.
0: Ka-ching.
2: Wow.
0: 25 episodes is quite a bit.
1: Yeah.
0: I think I've seen max 6 episodes, like 1 hour episodes in a day.
2: Six 1 hour episodes?
0: Yeah.
2: That's still 6 hours. It's the same amount of time.
0: No, but like, I think this is more than 6, so like 7 or 8.
2: Oh.
0: Yeah.
2: Okay. Yeah. I think I've definitely done 7 or 8 hours of TV in one day.
0: What was the most episodes you've watched in one day?
1: Well, I think it's at most 10 episodes.
0: I see.
1: Yeah. It's around 5 hours.
0: Mm.
1: Yeah.
0: Oh, wow.
2: It's still quite a long. That's quite a stint.
0: Wow.
2: So you've only been to the 21st century 5 times?
1: Yes.
2: Huh. Seems like you should go more often. It's a great place.
0: It is.
2: Yeah, maybe when you... I have a small child, and it's a really good place to go with small children, so...
0: And I really appreciate how there are, like, free areas. You don't have to pay...
2: Yeah.
0: To go in. That's very nice. But you spent 15 hours drawing a picture.
1: Yes.
0: What was the picture of?
1: The picture was my favorite anime character.
0: Oh, I see. Yeah. Oh, wow. Mm. Drawing with pen and pencil or?
1: I've used my hands phone.
0: Oh, I see. Yeah. Oh, wow.
1: Drawing up.
0: I see. A digital picture.
1: Yeah. Mm.
0: Very nice.
2: Interesting. Wow. I want to see that picture. It's not really the... It's not really the radio format, but maybe we can have a look afterwards.
0: Yeah.
2: Or you can just show me now. Oh, wow, that's amazing. It looks just like the character.
0: For the audience, Ichigo didn't show anything.
2: Yeah. I'm sure it's very good. So you're from Komatsu, not so far away from Kanazawa.
1: Mm-hmm.
2: Usually we'd ask you, what did you think about Kanazawa before coming here? But I guess you kind of grew up around this area.
1: Yes.
2: So instead, I want to ask you, if people are coming into Kanazawa, maybe future students, what kind of advice could you give them?
1: I strongly recommend 21st Century Museum.
2: But you've only been 5 times.
1: Yes. You can enjoy every time, even if you go... Over 5 times, over 10 times.
0: Mm-hmm.
2: That's a good piece of advice.
0: Yeah, I think it's a very nice local museum for sure.
2: Yeah. Is there anything... So you are a student. We're not students. We're old men.
1: Yeah.
2: Is there anything near the campus that you would recommend as a good place to go for students?
1: Well...
2: Maybe somewhere for lunch, for example.
1: I recommend the cafeteria named Serene.
0: Serene.
2: Okay, I don't know that one.
1: It's really close to KIT.
0: I see.
1: And you can enjoy cakes and coffee.
2: Oh, I'm interested.
1: It's really close to KIT.
0: Which area? Like behind the library or on the Kanazawa side?
1: It's close to here, FMN or studio.
0: I see, okay. Serene.
2: Serene. Yeah. We'll go there, and in a future episode, we'll give it a nice review.
0: Maybe we'll go there and have some strawberry cakes.
2: There you go. That's a good idea. And then we can look up at the sky and do whatever Utsudo means. Because we're going to play another song.
0: Yes.
2: Another of Ichigo. These are all Ichigo.

0: And that was Sora to Utsuro by
1: Sasano Mari.
0: Nice.
2: That reminds me of a place at the 21st century. Do you know what it's called?
1: Blue Planet Sky.
2: The Blue Planet Sky.
0: Nice.
2: Where you can sit. It's a Jimmy Terrell is the artist.
0: Right.
2: And you can, I think, Jimmy, and you can sit on the benches and look up at the sky.
1: Yeah.
2: Mm. Yeah. It's a great place.
0: We were just talking about that during the song.
2: It's even better when there's nobody else in it.
0: Yes. Yeah. I think that's a perfect place if you can get like a photo, one of those panorama from your feet all the way to the sky.
2: Yeah.
0: I love it.
2: I've got loads of photos of that place. Mm. And quite often, I like it when there's an aeroplane flying across.
0: Ah. Oh.
2: And you just get an aeroplane in the middle.
0: Right.
2: That's like, that makes a really nice photograph.
1: Yeah, sounds so nice.
2: Yeah. Mm. And it's sort of peaceful.
0: Very peaceful.
2: The room has a slight echo, but it's outdoors, indoors.
0: I've never had the chance to do so, but I would love to be in there when it's like heavy rain.
2: Yeah,
0: because you're covered
2: in the rain before.
0: I have been there when it's light rain.
2: Mm.

0: but I just want to see the sky. It was like heavy rain.
1: Yeah, yeah.
0: I think that'd be quite an experience as well.
1: Wow. What a nice thought to leave us with. Ichigo, yeah. Thank you. And thank you for joining us and being our first student guest.
0: Yes.
1: I hope it wasn't too horrible an experience for you.
0: Honestly, I think Ichigo sounded like a natural. She wasn't really nervous, yeah. Didn't make mistakes.
1: I'm a bit worried about my job as a presenter. But thank you very much. But that pretty much wraps up our show for today. So thank you, listeners, for joining us. If you have any thoughts or questions, or if you want to be a volunteer for Ichigo's research, then right. Please send us an email. We're always happy to hear from you. And as ever, thank you, Roy.
2: Thank you, guys.
1: And we'll see you next time with another student.
0: That's right. See you next time.

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I don't care if I don't awaken.

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This program was presented by KIT 金沢工業大学。

didn't mean you no good. And you would leave me someday. But way deep down in my heart, I know that I've done the best I could. That's why I know that one of these days, it won't be long, you'll come walking through that same door.